0: Penetrate not only the last village, but reach every single citizen.
1: India has joined the United States and 13 other economies in signing a joint ministerial statement calling for measures to address structural excess capacity and production and curb non-market policies that distort global markets. The joint ministerial statement signed by the 15 participating economies was released by the Office of the U.S. Trade Representative last night following discussions among G20 trade ministers in Milwaukee, Wisconsin on September 30th and October 1, 2026. The 57th GST Council meeting will be held at Bharat Mandapam in New Delhi today. Chaired by Finance Minister Nirmala Sitharaman, the meeting will discuss policy reforms to resolve GST disputes and improve the flow of input tax credit with the aim of reducing the time and cost of compliance. Government has sanctioned 993.64 crore rupees for the development of National Highway 10 between Rangpo and Ranipool in Sikkim. According to Union Minister for Road Transport and Highways, Nitin Gadkari, the project will upgrade the corridor into a two-lane highway with paved shoulders, with major engineering works planned to improve safety and resilience in the challenging Himalayan terrain. The nation is celebrating the 94th anniversary of Indian Air Force today. Established on 8th of October in 1932, this momentous occasion marked the beginning of a vision for air power that would shape the nation's defense for decades to come. Veteran actor Nana Patekar passed away at the age of 75 after suffering a severe cardiac arrest at his residence in Goa this morning. Patekar was reportedly found unconscious at his home and was immediately rushed to a nearby hospital. As per preliminary analysis, doctors attempted to revive him for nearly 45 minutes, but he did not respond to the treatment. President Draupadi Murmu and Prime Minister Narendra Modi today expressed grief over the demise of the renowned actor of Hindi and Marathi cinema Nana Patekar. And that is the end of this news bulletin.
2: श्रोता दोस्तों, आप सुन रहे थे हिंदी और अंग्रेजी में समाचार आकाशवाणी ईटानगर का अरुण FM 103.1 मेगाहर्ट्ज़ पे।

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You're listening to Western Melodies and I'm your host Coco. Today's playlist is packed with unforgettable pop hits filled with love, heartbreak, confidence, memories and powerful emotions. From classic favorites to energetic party songs, we got everything for every mood. So relax, turn up the volume and enjoy the music with us. Next is Autumn Leaves, one of Ed Sheeran's most emotional songs. This track speaks about memories, love, and the sadness that comes after losing someone close. The gentle music and deeply personal lyrics create a quiet and reflecting feeling, making it a song many of us emotionally connect with during our difficult moments.

Now here's Little Bird, a comforting and emotional song with a gentle message about staying hopeful during hard times. The calm melody and the heartfelt lyrics makes us feel understood and emotionally supported. It's one of those quiet songs that slowly touches your heart and stay with you even after it ends.

We're starting today's playlist with Wake Me Up, a soft and uplifting song by Ed Sheeran. The song talks about finding comfort, peace, and happiness in simple moments with someone special. Its calm, acoustic sound, and honest lyrics make us feel warm, relaxed, and connected from the very first.

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And I should run you a hot bath and fill it up with bubbles.

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And I know you love Shrek because we watched it 12 times. But maybe you're hoping for a fairy tale too. And if your DVD breaks today, you should have got a VCR, because I've never owned a Blu-ray. True say. 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And if I lost, I'd go across and chuck all the controllers at the TV. And then you'd laugh at me and be asking me if I'm gonna be home next week. And then you'd lie with me till I fall asleep and flutter eyelash on my cheek between

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And now a piece of me is a piece of the beach, and it falls just where it needs to be and rests peacefully.

Sunburn carries the emotions of heartbreak, regret, and loneliness after a relationship ends. Through simple but powerful lyrics, Ed Sheeran beautifully describes the pain of missing someone who once meant everything. The song feels raw, honest, and relatable, especially for us who have experienced emotional breakdown or heartbreak.

This next song is a true pop classic. As Long As You Love Me by Backstreet Boys talks about unconditional love and accepting someone no matter their past.

Love the Way You Lie by Eminem featuring Rihanna. This emotional song talks about toxic relationship, love, anger, and emotional pain. The powerful lyrics and emotional chorus connected deeply with listeners around the world, making it one of the most unforgettable collaborations in pop and hip-hop. Just

Dear God is a deeply emotional song that speaks about pain, questions, and searching for answers during difficult moments in life. The lyrics feel personal, reflective, allowing listeners to connect emotionally with the theme of lost faith and loneliness. It's one of those songs that quietly stays in your heart long after listening.

have extended greetings to all air warriors, veterans, and their families. Veteran actor Nana Patekar passed away at the age of 75 after suffering a severe cardiac arrest at his residence in Goa this morning. Patekar, one of India's most acclaimed actors, was known for his performances across Hindi and Marathi cinema with a career spanning several decades. He earned widespread recognition for films such as Parinda, Krantiveer, Ab Tak Chappan and Welcome. Prime Minister Narendra Modi has expressed grief at the demise of the renowned actor of Hindi and Marathi cinema in a social media post. The Prime Minister said Nana Patekar brought remarkable versatility and creativity to every role and played characters that will be remembered for generations. Benchmark domestic equity indices were trading around 1% lower in the forenoon session today. The Sensex declined 703 points to 71,936, while the Nifty lost 248 points to 22,355 when reports last came in. Barring IT, PSU banks and housing finance, all other sectors were witnessing selling pressure. The Indian Meteorological Department has forecast heavy rainfall at isolated places over Kerala, Mahe, Tamil Nadu, Puducherry, Karaikal, Uttarakhand, West Bengal and Sikkim today. And with that, we end this news bulletin.

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19: 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Prime Minister Narendra Modi says government to connect 25 crore students through digital and online education programs. 5G connectivity reaches every district with over 5,50,000 base stations. GST Council deliberates on policy reforms to resolve disputes and improve input tax credit flow. Supreme Court directs Centre to form committee to curb unethical pharma marketing practices. Veteran actor Nana Patekar passes away. India accuses Pakistan of doublespeak on terrorism, says Islamabad cannot gloss over support to terror groups. And the nation honors sacrifices of air warriors on Air Force Day. Prime Minister Narendra Modi today said the Indian Mobile Congress platform has witnessed the evolution of the telecom sector and digital connectivity in India, inaugurating the 10th edition of the India Mobile Congress at Yashobhoomi in New Delhi. Mr. Modi highlighted that over the years, this platform has emerged as a platform showcasing India's progress and its aspirations. He said today, 5G connectivity has reached every district of the country. He added that there are now more than 5,50,000 base stations to operate 5G connectivity across India. He said the government is now working to connect around 25 crore students through various digital and online education platforms.
20: 2022 mein isi month se humne desh mein 5G ki shuruaat ki thi. फिर 2023 में मैंने बताया था कि भारत कैसे 5G रोल आउट से 5G रीच आउट की दिशा में आगे बढ़ रहा है और आज हम सभी देख रहे हैं देश के हर जिले तक 5G कनेक्टिविटी पहुंच चुकी है। आज 5.5 लाख से अधिक बेस स्टेशन भारत में हैं, जहां से 5G नेटवर्क ऑपरेट कर रहा है और मोबाइल इंटरनेट स्पीड 2022 की तुलना में 10 गुना बड़ी है।
19: Prime Minister Modi said digital connectivity has powered education, healthcare and government services. He said today even children in remote villages and from poor families are able to access quality knowledge. Mr. Modi said over the past 10 to 12 years, the mobile phone has emerged not only as a medium of modern communication, but also as a crucial tool for good governance. Mr. Modi highlighted the growing importance of digital education in India through the Diksha platform. He said during the COVID-19 period, Diksha recorded over 500 crore learning sessions and approximately 6,000 crore learning minutes by July 2022.
20: Online education ke liye hamara ek Diksha platform hai. COVID ke dauran July 2022 tak is platform par 500 करोड़ से ज्यादा लर्निंग सेशन और करीब 6,000 करोड़ लर्निंग मिनट दर्ज हुए। अब हमारा प्रयास है हमारे जितने भी डिजिटल और ऑनलाइन शिक्षा के माध्यम है उनसे करीब 25 करोड़ स्टूडेंट्स को जोड़ सके। यानी साथियों, टेलीकॉम के क्षेत्र में जो रेवोल्यूशन आई है इसका भारत के नागरिक को सीधा सीधा फायदा हुआ है।
19: On the occasion, Union Communications Minister Jyotiraditya Sindhya said that in 2014, 1 gigabyte of data cost 268 rupees, whereas today it costs only around 8 rupees, making India one of the countries with the cheapest data in the world.
0: From a meager base of only 60 million broadband customers, we today in India have over 1.1 billion broadband customers, 1.35 billion mobile customers. IMC 2018 talked about connecting, creating and innovating. And the Prime Minister has always insisted that technology must permeate not only the last village but reach every single citizen.
19: The 57th GST Council meeting is underway at Bharat Mandapam in New Delhi. Union Finance Minister Nirmala Sitharaman is chairing the meeting. The GST Council meeting is deliberating on policy reforms to resolve GST disputes and improve the flow of input tax credit with the aim of reducing the time and cost of compliance. Sources in the Finance Ministry said the government will propose a five-pronged plan for the next set of reforms to the GST system. These reforms are aimed at automating and easing a lot of current administrative bottlenecks in the GST system and reducing the compliance burden, especially for small businesses. Prime Minister Narendra Modi has completed 25 years in public service, a journey defined by the mantra of Jan Seva Se Desh Seva and a relentless commitment that continues. Guided by this vision for Seva and Sushasan, the government has been ceaselessly working towards achieving the goal of a Vikasit Bharat by 2047. Today, in our special series, we bring you an instance of how this vision has been translated into action through the redevelopment of the historic Jallianwala Bagh Smarak.
21: As we take the name of Jallianwala Bagh, the painful and horrific memories of the brutality by British government comes back. It was here in Amritsar on the Baisakhi day in 1919 when troops led by Brigadier General Reginald Dyer killed hundreds of innocent people. They were assembled here to peacefully protest against the Rowlatt Act. Jallianwala Bagh Smarak, which was then constructed in the memory of those martyred, was renovated after decades and dedicated to the nation by Prime Minister Narendra Modi on 28 August 2021. Multiple development initiatives were undertaken at the complex. Elaborate heritage restoration works carried out in sync with the local architectural style of Punjab. Four museum galleries were created showcasing the historical value of events that unfolded in Punjab during that period. A sound and light show started to display the events that happened on that day. Visitors to the Bagh from various parts of the country when contacted appreciated the redevelopment.
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19: This is Akashvani giving you the news.
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19: Welcome back to the Midday News. The Supreme Court today directed the Centre to constitute a three-member committee to examine whether pharmaceutical companies' marketing practices, including gifts and other benefits offered to doctors, require statutory regulation. A bench of Justices Vikram Nath and Sandeep Mehta issued the direction while hearing a plea seeking action against unethical interactions between drug companies and doctors. The Centre has been asked to file an affidavit on compliance with the matter listed for further hearing on January the 29th. A case study on the evolution of water governance in Gujarat and India was launched at IIM Bengaluru yesterday in the presence of Secretary, Department of Drinking Water and Sanitation under Ministry of Jal Shakti, Ashok Kumar Meena. Taking a page from the case study, the Jal Shakti Secretary Meena spoke on how people's mission, backed by strong institutions, steady investment and Gram Panchayat ownership, can quicken transformation. Addressing media, former Secretary in the Department of Drinking Water and Sanitation, Parameshwaran Iyer, spoke of key learning from the case study, including political leadership, public participation and role of Panchayat as envisioned by Prime Minister Narendra Modi.
1: Now, unless you have community management or people's participation or a Jan Andolan, and you devolve management to the lowest appropriate level, the panchayats, and get real ownership, it's very difficult to sustain these programs. And lastly, GoPay. And I think that's the hallmark of Chief Minister, Prime Minister's water management and water governance. Everything is at scale. It was done in Gujarat and it's done nationally.
19: The nation is celebrating the 94th anniversary of Indian Air Force today. Air Chief Marshal A.P. Singh highlighted the Indian Air Force's growing capabilities and stressed that its true strength lies in its air warriors rather than merely in advanced equipment and technology. Addressing on Indian Air Force Day celebrations at Hindon Air Base in Ghaziabad, Air Chief Marshal Singh emphasized the role of air power in protecting national interests and described the Indian Air Force as the custodian of the skies.
2: The Indian Air Force, being the custodian of the air power, understands its role and responsibilities and is always alert, committed and ready to meet any contingency. We believe that any Air Force can have the most advanced aircraft in the world or most advanced systems in the world, but its true strength is measured by its operational preparedness. That is how quickly and confidently it can act whenever the call comes.
19: The Air Chief Marshal also recalled the IAF's combat operations during Operation Sindoor, saying the country saw firsthand the destructive power as well as the effective air defense operations of the Air Force during the operation. Veteran actor Nana Patekar passed away at the age of 75 after suffering a severe cardiac arrest at his residence in Goa this morning. Patekar, one of India's most acclaimed actors, was known for his performances across Hindi and Marathi cinema with a career spanning several decades. He earned widespread recognition for films such as Parinda, Krantiveer, Ab Tak Chappan and Welcome. Prime Minister Modi has said actor Nana Patekar was an outstanding artist who won the hearts of audiences through various roles. Addressing an event in New Delhi today, Mr. Modi said Nana Patekar's life was dedicated to the honour, dignity and pride of the tricolour. Mr. Modi highlighted that through his films, he strongly criticised the prevailing social system and worked against social evils. The Prime Minister said Nana Patekar was a strong advocate of taking firm action against anti-national elements.
4: मशहूर अभिनेता नाना पाटेकर जी अब हमारे बीच नहीं रहे। वे एक बेहतरीन कलाकार थे जिन्होंने अलग अलग किरदारों के माध्यम से दर्शकों का दिल जीता। नाना पाटेकर जी का जीवन तिरंगे की आन बान और शान के लिए समर्पित रहा। वो बंधनों में नहीं रहे, परिंदे की तरह फिल्मों के आसमान में उड़े। उन्होंने समाज में व्याप्त व्यवस्था पर अपनी फिल्मों के माध्यम से करारा प्रहार किया।
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24: 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Main jaag gaya.
5: A recipient of three National Film Awards, he was acclaimed for films including Parinda, Krantiveer, Agni Sakshi, Natasamrat, Ab Tak Chappan and Yashwan. He made his Bollywood debut with Gaman in 1978 and went on to deliver notable performances in Shakti, The Power, Abharan, Taxi No. 9211 and Rajneeti. He gained widespread popularity as gangster Uday Shetty in Welcome and reprised the role in Welcome Back. He remained active in cinema until his final years, appearing in Houseful 5, O Romeo and Subedar, which was released recently. Prarthana, Akashwani News, Mumbai.
19: India has accused Pakistan of doublespeak on terrorism, saying Islamabad is attempting to gloss over its support for terror groups by announcing a reward for information on Jaish-e-Mohammed chief Masood Azhar. India said the world has not forgotten the 9/11, 26/11 and Pahalgam attacks. Exercising its right of reply in the UN General Assembly, India's First Secretary Raghu Puri said terrorism cannot be defeated through declarations and called for action against its perpetrators, financiers and sponsors. The Indian Meteorological Department, IMD, has forecast heavy rainfall conditions over Kerala, Mahe, Tamil Nadu, Puducherry, Karaikal, Uttarakhand, West Bengal and Sikkim during the day. And now before we end the bulletin, the headlines once again. Prime Minister Narendra Modi says government to connect 25 crore students through digital and online education programs. 5G connectivity reaches every district with over 5,50,000 base stations. GST Council deliberates on policy reforms to resolve disputes and improve input tax credit flow. Supreme Court directs Centre to form committee to curb unethical pharma marketing practices. Veteran actor Nana Patekar passes away. India accuses Pakistan of doublespeak on terrorism, says Islamabad cannot gloss over support to terror groups. And the nation honors sacrifices of air warriors on Air Force Day. With that, we end the midday news.

0: This is Prem Sharma. Today's headlines are: Prime Minister Narendra Modi inaugurates 10th edition of the India Mobile Congress at Yesubhumi in New Delhi. The four-day event showcases India's remarkable progress in telecommunications, digital connectivity and technological innovation. Union Finance Minister Nirmala Sitharaman chairs 57th GST Council meeting in New Delhi to discuss policy reforms to resolve GST disputes and improve the flow of input tax credit. Veteran actor Nana Patekar passes away at his Goa residence this morning. President Draupadi Murmu, Vice President C.P. Radhakrishnan and Prime Minister Narendra Modi expressed grief over the veteran's demise. External Affairs Minister S. Jaishankar holds talks with Cote d'Ivoire leaders to strengthen bilateral ties. Supreme Court has directed the centre to constitute a three-member committee to examine regulation and pharmaceutical companies' marketing practices. Electronics and IT Minister Aswani Vaishnaw say government is committed to take artificial intelligence accessible to a broad spectrum of startups, academia, researchers and students. India joins the United States and 13 other economies in signing a joint ministerial statement calling for measures to address structural access, capacity and production and curb non-market policies that distort global markets. India calls for flexibility, pragmatism and mutual respect to secure ambitious and balanced outcomes at the upcoming UNFCCC COP31. The 94th Indian Air Force Day is being celebrated today. The theme for the year's celebration is Indian Air Force, Infallible, Impervious and Precise. In table tennis, Indian paddlers Manu Saha and Diyaj Tale create history, become first Indian mixed doubles pair to reach WTT Grand Smash semi-finals. That's all in the news headlines. Namaskar.
1: Ratanja Akashwani Tanagar Dibrugar. 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

0: 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Is the actual person really being held for
1: Yes,
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Party songs, we got everything for every mood. So relax, turn up the volume, and enjoy the music with us. Next is Autumn Leaves, one of Ed Sheeran's most emotional songs. This track speaks about memories, love, and the sadness that comes after losing someone close. The gentle music and deeply personal lyrics create a quiet and reflecting feeling, making it a song many of us emotionally connect with during our difficult moments.

Now here's Little Bird, a comforting and emotional song with a gentle message about staying hopeful during hard times. The calm melody and heartfelt lyrics makes us feel understood and emotionally supported. It's one of those quiet songs that slowly touches your heart and stay with you even after it ends.

We're starting today's playlist with Wake Me Up, a soft and uplifting song by Ed Sheeran. The song talks about finding comfort, peace, and happiness in simple moments with someone special. Its calm, acoustic sound, and honest lyrics make us feel warm, relaxed, and connected from the very first line.

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Through simple but powerful lyrics, Ed Sheeran beautifully describes the pain of missing someone who once meant everything. The song feels raw, honest, and relatable, especially for us who have experienced emotional breakdown or heartbreak.

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As Long As You Love Me by Backstreet Boys talks about unconditional love and accepting someone no matter their past.

Love the Way You Lie by Eminem featuring Rihanna. This emotional song talks about toxic relationship, love, anger, and emotional pain. The powerful lyrics and emotional chorus connected deeply with listeners around the world, making it one of the most unforgettable collaborations in pop and hip-hop. Just

Dear God is a deeply emotional song that speaks about pain, questions, and searching for answers during difficult moments in life. The lyrics feel personal, reflective, allowing listeners to connect emotionally with the theme of lost faith and loneliness. It's one of those songs that quietly stays in your heart long after listening.

And with that, we came to the end of today's episode of Western Melodies here on Akashvani Itanagar. I'm your host, Coco. Thank you for spending this beautiful moment with us. I hope today's song brought back memories, emotions, and good energy. Until next time, stay safe, stay happy, and keep listening to good music. Bye-bye.

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1: This is Akashvani. In the program Insights, now we bring a discussion on building a future-ready digital India. The participants are Shubhimol Bhattacharji, IT expert, and Meghna Bose, anchor.
2: The 10th edition of the India Mobile Congress is being held in New Delhi under the theme Scale Without Boundaries. The event brings together policymakers, technology leaders, startups, investors and innovators from more than 100 countries. The focus this year is not limited to mobile connectivity. It also includes 5G and 6G artificial intelligence, semiconductors, cybersecurity, quantum communication, satellite networks, smart mobility, industrial robotics and transport technology. To understand what these developments mean for India, we are joined by IT expert Mr. Shubhimol Bhattacharji. Mr. Bhattacharji, welcome to the program.
3: Thank you very much.
2: Let me begin with the theme of this year's India Mobile Congress, Scale Without Boundaries. From a technological perspective, what does this theme signify for India?
3: Technologically, the theme marked India's move from being a consumer of digital technology to an exporter of it. In fact, the Communication Minister, Mr. Jyotiraditya Sindhia, has said the next phase of India's telecom journey should focus on exporting homegrown innovations and shaping global technology standards. It also signals a shift from the experimentation to large-scale deployment so that innovations developed in India can create global impact. India has already proven it can build at population scale. We have around 50 crore Indians who are connected to 5G in 2.5 years, and the target is 100 crore by 2030. So without boundaries also mean breaking boundaries between sectors, and smart mobility, stadium experiences, industrial robotics, and transport technology have been added to the 9 core sectors.
2: Right. The India Mobile Congress has now completed a decade. During this period, India's telecom sector has witnessed a major transformation from limited connectivity and expensive data to widespread mobile internet access. The Prime Minister has also described the IMC as a showcase of India's progress and aspirations. What, in your view, are the most significant achievements of India's digital journey in the last decade?
3: India's digital journey in the last decade has been significant. It has been a wholesome expansion and quality experiences across the sectors. However, the biggest achievement I feel is mass access. 10 years ago, only 6 crore Indians had broadband, and today the number is above 102 crores. So affordability made this possible, with mobile data prices falling from rupees 287 per GB to around rupees 8 per GB, which is a 97% decline over the past decade. Now, this is significant. In fact, India is the country with the cheapest data charges. The 5G rollout was among the world's fastest, and 5G has now reached every district with more than 5.5 lakh 5G base stations operating. Then the digital in public infrastructure, which was built on top of connectivity. And Aadhaar has over 144 crore identities. Jandan accounts have reached 60 crores. And 49% of the world's digital transactions takes place in India. In domestically, 84% of all transactions is digital done in India. So these are significant, you know. Finally, India has become a technology maker with an indigenous 4G stack that activated nearly 1 lakh towers on its launch day, and which the Prime Minister described as export ready.
2: Right. Coming back to the IMC 2026, as we all know that the four pillars of the IMC 2026 are Srishti, Samvardhan, Sashakt and Suraksha. From the discussions, technologies and innovations being showcased at this year's Congress, which of these four areas do you think is emerging as the most critical priority for India right now, and why?
3: See, all the four pillars matter. You know, Srishti, which builds into the future, Samvardhan, fueling growth, Sashakt, expanding opportunities. But I feel Suraksha, the fourth one, which is strengthening trust, I think is emerging as the most urgent priority right now. Even the Prime Minister's speech about how you need to be cyber secure in the country is absolutely in right order. So Right now, as the Prime Minister stressed that cyber criminals do not recognize borders and called for a global framework for cyber security. Now, this is again significant. If you go back to the Prime Minister's speech during the AI Impact Summit in February this year, where he mentioned that AI should be seen as global commons, and today he is saying here that global framework for cyber security should be. Now, these are two very important statements where statesmen can think, you know, in terms of how technology is for the greater good, for the greatest number. So, you know, he also discussed today to recognize borders and call for it, you know, how users have to be helped actually to identify the origin of deepfakes and AI-generated content.
2: Right.
3: So the stakes are high because 84% of India's digital transaction, as I mentioned earlier, now happen on UPI. And so every fraud wave directly damages public confidence in going digital. So the program reflects this with a cybersecurity summit, a CEO roundtable on the sovereign inflection and the future of telecom, and an AI safety India UK panel. So Srishti, Sambardhana and Sashakt can only scale on a foundation of trust, and without Suraksha, scale without borders, risks become risks without boundaries. That's why I would think that Suraksha would be, riding on top of all the other three, which are also very, very important.
2: Right. This year's event is expected to attract more than 1.5 lakh visitors, with participation from over 100 countries, 500 plus partners and exhibitors, more than 600 startups and over 900 thought leaders. The Prime Minister has said that 5G connectivity has reached every district of the country, with more than 5.5 lakh 5G base stations now operating across India. How significant is this achievement, and how is this year's event going to amplify this achievement?
3: So the scale of the IMC itself reflects India's territory, you know, with more than 1.5 lakh attendees, 500 exhibitors and partners, more than 600 startups and over 900 thought leaders who are there. And of course, as you mentioned, the 5G achievement is significant. India is now the world's second largest 5G subscriber base after China. And this was done in only 4 years. So the next priority that I would think should be useful 5G applications backed by better indoor and rural speeds, because people upgrade when they see real value, not just a 5G symbol on their phone. And that matters for the goal that India's 5G users reach 100 crore by 2030. I know it will be achieved. We have to just see that, you know, quality and participation also increases along with that.
2: Now let's talk about 6G. In simple terms, how will 6G be different from 5G, and what changes could it bring to everyday life?
3: 6G is very, very important. India has started taking steps much before many other countries, and there are already partnerships and conversations happening with other countries. Now, if 5G is about connecting people and machines very fast, 6G is about networks that can also sense, compute and think. So you are giving intelligence to the networks. Research targets under the ITU's IMT 2030 framework point to speeds many times faster than 5G and response times close to instantaneous, along with built-in AI and the ability to sense the environment, much like a radar. So 6G will also blend mobile towers with satellites so that coverage reaches remote areas. India is reforming the 1427 to 1518 megahertz L-band for wide area rural 6G coverage, with 67 megahertz expected to be available by December this year itself. In everyday life, this could enable holographic calls, remote surgery, real-time traffic and health monitoring, and connected autonomous vehicles. The Bharat 6G Alliance mandate includes affordable 6G for all and commercial deployment by 2030. So we are moving ahead of the curve when 6G comes, you know, in terms of technological expectations and achievements.
2: Right. The Bharat 6G Alliance has brought together institutions and organizations working on next generation communication technologies. India is also seeking a stronger role in global standards and patents. Can India move from being mainly a large market for telecom technologies to becoming a developer and exporter of 6G technologies?
3: Oh, definitely, yes. The shift has already begun. As, you know, Mr. Sindhia noted today that India was absent from standard setting in the 2G to 5G areas, but is now an active participant And the ambition is also measurable. India held about 1.5% of global 5G patents. The 6G target is 10%. And as of April this year, cumulative 5G and 6G patent filings stood at 7,510. The indigenous 4G stack, which the Prime Minister called export ready and a contributor to India's 6G Vision 2030, shows India can build complete telecom systems. The challenge is converting filings into standard essential patents that are actually adopted globally, which requires sustained R&D spending and closer links between academia and industry. India's biggest export opportunity is the developing world, where the goal is to establish India as a trusted digital architecture partner for the global south, which also, you know, how the whole DPI story has been fashioned and put across to the global south and has been accepted very well. Here also, in the case of 6G, this should also happen, and the government is really getting everyone along together in that direction.
2: Artificial intelligence is another major focus of IMC 2026. The event is looking at AI networks and the integration of AI with telecom infrastructure. What does the term AI native telecom network mean, and how can artificial intelligence improve the performance of communication networks?
3: So an AI native network is one where artificial intelligence is built into every layer from the design stage rather than added later as a separate tool. Such networks can predict faults before they happen, reroute traffic automatically during congestion, and optimize signal quality for each user in real. They can also cut energy use by putting cells to sleep during low traffic hours, which matters because

0: Because power is one of the largest costs for the operators. AI is also a powerful tool against spam calls and fraud because it can spot suspicious patterns across billions of calls and messages. So IMC 2026 reflects this convergence, including an ITU build-a-thon on AI agents for 5G networks. And in 6G, AI is expected to be part of the radio interface itself.
1: All right. This year's IMC has also expanded into areas like smart mobility, industrial robotics. Talking about industrial robotics, what could increased automation mean for Indian manufacturing and what skills will Indian workers need to remain relevant?
0: See, automation is accelerating fast. India has installed almost 10,500 industrial robots in 2025.
1: Right.
0: Up 15%, ranking 6th worldwide. With annual installations now growing 27% a year on average between 2020 and 2020. There is still a lot of room to grow as India's stock of industrial robots was about 52,000 plus units in 2024. While the five most automated countries have between about 300,000 and 2 million. So for manufacturing, this means higher productivity and export-grade quality in sectors like automobiles and electronics, with routine and hazardous tasks increasingly shifting to machines. Workers will need skills in robot operation and maintenance, PLC programming, mechatronics, data analytics, quality control, and working safely alongside collaborative robots. ITIs and polytechnics must update their curricula quickly, and initiatives like IMC's Robotics for Your Challenge are a good start. So the possibility of getting in more employment and reskilling of the younger lot is also there, you know, when it comes to taking advantage of the industrial robotics sector.
1: Finally, what message would you give to young Indians who want to build careers in 5G, 6G, AI, semiconductors, cybersecurity and robotics?
0: Meghna, this is the best time in India's history, I believe, to build a career in deep technology.
1: Right.
0: Because India is moving from being a services nation to a product nation. This is very, very, the inflection point is very, very significant. And the Prime Minister has really been able to push this and motivate people. Young Indians have a great opportunity to be not only doing something for the country, but also for the world.
1: Mr. Subimal Bhattacharjee, thank you so much for joining us and helping us understand the technological possibilities and challenges emerging from the 10th India Mobile Congress. Thank you so much for joining Insights.
0: Thank you very much, and thank you to all your listeners.
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3: Insights.

0: Prime Minister Narendra Modi has emphasized that strengthening the security framework has become essential in view of the growing importance of telecom and digital technology. Mr. Modi stated this while inaugurating the 10th edition of the India Mobile Congress at Yashobhoomi in New Delhi today.
1: आज जब टेलीकॉम और डिजिटल टेक्नोलॉजी का इतना महत्व है तब इससे जुड़ी सिक्योरिटी फ्रेमवर्क को भी चाक चौबंद करना बहुत आवश्यक है। फोन की सिक्योरिटी और नेटवर्क की सिक्योरिटी ये हम सभी की प्राथमिकता है। एक सामान्य नागरिक प्रोटोकॉल या आर्किटेक्चर की भाषा में नहीं सोचता, उसके लिए ट्रस्ट बहुत अहम है। जब उसको फोन पर आए उसे पता हो कि कॉल कौन कर रहा है।
0: Mr. Modi also highlighted the growing challenges of deep fakes and cyber fraud and called for the development of a global framework to tackle the threat. Electronics and IT Minister Ashwini Vaishnaw has said that the government plans to release a consultation paper on the future regulations of artificial intelligence within the next month, with a key focus on ensuring AI safety and addressing the growing threat posed by deep fakes. The minister was speaking to the media after releasing the World Development Report 2026 titled The Promise of Artificial Intelligence today. 42 former judges have written an open letter to the people of India expressing concern over attempts to undermine the Election Commission, judiciary and other constitutional institutions. In the letter, they have expressed concern that India's constitutional bodies are under sustained attack. They wrote that the Election Commission stands at the center of this and even the higher judiciary and statutory agencies have not been spared. They allege that this is a campaign driven by vested political interests with little regard for potentially devastating consequences of destabilizing the world's largest democracy. The 2026 Nobel Prize in Literature has been awarded to Canadian poet and essayist Anne Carson. The Swedish Academy, which announced the prize in Stockholm, said the author was honored for her bold and inventive body of work through a playful dialogue with the classical tradition, has created new forms for contemporary literature. President Draupadi Murmu today attended the 94th anniversary celebrations of the Indian Air Force in New Delhi. On the occasion, the President interacted with air warriors, veterans and their family members. She also released a commemorative postage stamp marking the culmination of MiG-21 operations in the Indian Air Force. Central Armed Police Forces General Administration Act 2026 came into force today. The Union Home Ministry issued a notification designating 8th October as the commencement date for the legislation's provisions. President Draupadi Murmu had given her assent to the Act on the 9th of April this year. In badminton, two-time Olympic medalist P.V. Sindhu advanced to the quarterfinals of the women's singles at the Arctic Open Super 500 tournament at Vantaa in Finland today. Sindhu defeated Japan's Riko Gunji 21-15, 21-15 in the second round. The six-seeded Indian will now face top seed and former world champion Ratchanok Inthanon from Thailand. However, the campaign came to an end for all Indian men's singles players. And that is the end of this news bulletin.
2: नमस्कार, आकाशवाणी से विश्व दर्पण के साथ मैं भवतारिणी। मुख्य समाचार। प्रधानमंत्री नरेंद्र मोदी ने कहा, डिजिटल तकनीक के बढ़ते उपयोग के कारण फोन और नेटवर्क की सुरक्षा मजबूत करना आवश्यक। डीप फेक और 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
0: Mr. Modi also highlighted the growing challenges of deepfakes and cyber fraud and called for the development of a global framework to tackle the threat. Prime Minister Modi, India's telecom sector is steadily moving towards greater self-reliance. He said the Digital India campaign has been at the core of the country's digital transformation, with the mobile phone placed at the center of the initiative to bridge the digital divide and make technology more accessible to all. India has accused Pakistan of doublespeak on terrorism, saying Islamabad is attempting to gloss over its support for terror groups by announcing a reward for information on Jaish-e-Mohammed chief Masood Azhar. India said the world has not forgotten the 9/11, 26/11 and Pehlgam attacks. Exercising its right of reply in the UN General Assembly, India's first secretary Raghu Puri said terrorism cannot be defeated through declarations and called for action against its perpetrators, financiers and sponsors.
2: Terrorism cannot be defeated by declarations. It requires action against its perpetrators, organizers, financiers and sponsors. For years, Pakistan has presented itself as a frontline state in combating terrorism and as a victim, while masking the fact that the Frankensteins the Pakistani state has created and lost control over have moved from wreaking havoc in neighboring countries to doing the same in Pakistan.
0: Yemen's Houthi group said today it launched a fresh ballistic missile attack on King Khalid International Airport in the Saudi capital of Riyadh and carried out missile strikes against government forces near the strategic Bab al-Mandeb Strait. In a social media post, Houthi military spokesperson Yahya Saria said that a ballistic missile accurately hit its target at the airport, disrupting air traffic. There was no immediate confirmation from Saudi authorities of the latest attack claim. Saria also issued a warning to international airlines against continuing to operate flights through Saudi airspace. The latest Houthi claim followed attacks on two Saudi airports on Tuesday and yesterday that left three people dead and 36 others injured. The Saudi-led coalition in Yemen yesterday said that it had launched a comprehensive operation destroying 82 Houthi military targets across several provinces in response to attacks on civilians and civilian sites in the kingdom. India has condemned the attacks over the past few days targeting Abha International Airport and King Khalid International Airport in Saudi Arabia's Riyadh, which have resulted in deaths of three civilians and injured 36 others. In a statement, the Ministry of External Affairs said the targeting of civilian infrastructure is completely unacceptable. Meanwhile, Embassy of India in Riyadh has issued advisory to Indian nationals residing in Saudi Arabia to remain alert and vigilant and stay indoors as necessary in view of the current situation. In an advisory, the embassy has urged Indian nationals to refrain from circulating or reposting any videos or news related to the ongoing events. They have been asked to follow the instructions issued by local authorities through official channels. The Embassy of India in Riyadh and the Consulate in Jeddah and its outsourced services through VFS are continuing to function normally. The 24/7 helpline of Pravasi Bharatiya Sahayata Kendra remains available on toll-free number 800-247-1234. This is Akashvani. 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We bring you the top international news and updates from around the globe. Italy's parliament gave final approval today to a sweeping overhaul of the country's electoral system, handing Premier Giorgia Meloni a key political victory. The proposal is widely viewed as an attempt to strengthen Italy's political system while improving the electoral prospects of the centre-right coalition led by Meloni, which last month celebrated its record as Italy's longest-serving government since World War II. Supporters say the law is designed to produce clearer election winners and more stable governments in a country known for frequent changes of administration. But the centre-left opposition in turn the

form as unconstitutional. The Chamber of Deputies approved the measure in a secret ballot by 227 votes to 164, giving definitive parliamentary approval to the legislation after months of heated debate. The reform introduces a big majority prize that will award bonus parliamentary seats in both houses of parliament to the winning pre-election alliance, provided it wins at least 42% of the national vote. Former Venezuelan President Nicolas Maduro has been charged by U.S. authorities with torture and other crimes in a new indictment unsealed today that adds pressure on the ousted authoritarian leader already fighting drug trafficking offenses. Maduro, who was previously charged with participating in a conspiracy to send cocaine into the U.S., is now also facing allegations of human rights abuses during his reign as president of the oil-rich South American nation. Maduro and his wife, Celia Flores, have been behind bars in New York since early January when forces seized them from their Caracas home in the middle of the night raid. Both have pleaded not guilty in the criminal case first brought years ago against them and numerous alleged co-conspirators. They had already been facing potential life prison sentences if convicted. The 2026 Nobel Prize in Literature has been awarded to Canadian poet and essayist Anne Carson. The Swedish Academy, which announced the prize in Stockholm, said the author was honored for her bold and inventive body of work that, through a playful dialogue with the classical tradition, has created new forms for contemporary literature. The Nobel Prize in Literature carries prize money of around $1.2 million. Ms. Carson's first book, Eros the Bittersweet, was published in 1986. Human rights organization Baloch Yag Jeti Committee, BYC, today strongly condemned the bombing by Pakistani forces which resulted in death of children in Balochistan's Panjgur district. It termed the incident as another horrific example of the ongoing collective punishment and state terrorism against civilians across the province. In badminton, two-time Olympic medalist PV Sindhu advanced to the quarterfinals of women's singles at Arctic Open Super 500 tournament at Vantaa in Finland today. Sindhu defeated Japan's Riko Gunji 21-15, 21-15 in the second round. The sixth-seeded Indian will now face top seed and former world champion Ratchanok Inthanon from Thailand. However, the campaign came to an end for all Indian men's single players. And now before we close, here are the highlights of the bulletin. Prime Minister Narendra Modi says growing use of digital technology makes stronger phone and network security essential, calls for global framework to tackle deepfakes and cyber frauds. India accuses Pakistan of doublespeak on terrorism, says Islamabad cannot gloss over support to terror groups. Italy's parliament gives final approval to a sweeping overhaul of country's electoral system. Canadian poet Anne Carson wins Nobel Prize in Literature for bold and innovative work, blending classical tradition with contemporary forms. And in badminton, PV Sindhu sails into women's singles quarterfinals of Arctic Open at Vantaa in Finland. That concludes tonight's World News Bulletin. For more updates, stay tuned to Akashvani. Good night.